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3: opoku
2: uba YouTuber eno so ye prophet Elijah opoku YouTube ne wo ho
3: okay
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3: juma ya ye nyina
2: ninyina wo ninyina
3: wo okay
2: ene die ye nyina dem
3: okay okay okay okay
2: dubia nko
3: eti we ye nwa die nini
2: sa
3: okay
2: dem
3: okay.
2: So,
3: okay.
2: Do be anko.
3: Okay.
2: No go hwe bi. And then no me no ka say so ko ha. But modern say obi tinya subscribe o ye live.
3: Okay.
2: Obi dey subscribe.
3: And YouTube no eye you know, prophet Elijah Opoku. Okay.
2: But modern
3: okay.
2: E new hun free mu.
3: Come on.
2: Subscribe ni say see e na fan say see adoma ne so. Na program bi e be ye bia no. Emra ho. Ko obi on mo person o hwe bi for Elijah. Ko feel kra. Obi kra hu meda.
3: Da bi.
2: Enti fra oba no. Say prophet say me person me hu ne life.
3: Yeah.
2: Me ko YouTuber.
3: Na e din we no se me mo.
2: E din we no se me.
3: Akwa no ado be wuram.
2: Akwa no ado be wuram.
3: No dey see o kese e wo
2: ni. Yeah. Ah we ne life. TikTok nso sa na Facebook nso prophet Elijah Opoku.
3: Ah.
2: Me number sa.
3: Mami ne be yi ni tin hu wa ya na. We no.
2: Ah,
3: you need to do good check.
2: Enokre.
3: Yo, at your for what if you plan in atrasie no?
2: My number no, my phone telephone number.
3: Me mo abobon sisi a.
2: Okay.
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2: Okay, obey.
3: 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Oba de obeche ne say onye bia no. 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Because first no wa year kokọ. And your brochure, you know, dear Eric, I'm done by. Says Eric, you in a color in your number, no my color. But no, such as also don't so sad. I don't say so. See, yeah, that was the pass. Yeah, that was it.
0: So what? So what? 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A beer, not who a city yelling in the blue mojem. 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Your bemo will drum my name in a fumogem. Show up a new barco. Where your GP are to you for your chairman. One secretary. Never want to dance your chairman. One of the two men. They see ye. I don't know so Ladin and Copon Namiso. A two Yalianase. Yaliami and so. Nanani, slow Cucciano. Or the form or Timian Hoshe, a citizen who would be more gem. Insurance in Bikakan?
1: Insurance affair.
0: Fanamban 0542 08 99 83 0542 08 99 83 0542 08 99 83 0542 08 99 83 Sianu suma mse eye ya wadam kuto ani eye juma ewo kumasi ya yewo kumasi baba yara sports stadium kumasi baba yara sports stadium me 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
0: 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What does the cabin of Nancy at that time? The patrol will bomb a telephone number. No, what's training me a drone of a
1: baby?
0: Ye wo baba ye response stadium na woni mi mesia maka kire wo se me charge wo wanka se flu tem na for 550 Ghana cedi bla 5.5 wo se doctor me register insurance ni bi mo fa mo radio program no mo fa 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83 A piano would yell a awesome. William, if you need people to William, be able to jam nine. But and all sending to Doctor Chiawanka, all sending to Doctor Chiawabrobe, all sending to see any fufu, a sending to obey them what you fufu. And so they all sending to Doctor Sisi obey the crowd and William le. And the question sending to fufu a word, ya can send pampa. All sending to Doctor you are visit to me Canberra. Me man all send draw that traffic. A piano acquire endoscopy. Ye dear Fidia would know a noon, Uncle Toyam. Ye pay ye see a H parori. A be out there near peptic ulcer. A be out there near gastric ulcer. Matunsa flow, O Buanos is your own. A pure chinkasinum, a more chinkasinum yoya. Ne patcho, what chilling a mere demon of Brabba by a last posted you more, and I mean to us here for now. 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
2: Until we started 1 month to be paying. First thing, then I won't find who here,
4: Bachelora.
2: No one who here,
4: Bachelor and Mushi.
2: And all by this year, for us,
4: Bachelor said, Nibana, then by Pro, who here?
2: Yeah.
4: Baby, Magna, or then by first.
2: Okay. But the scene is Sakaya Bunis.
4: Bachelor Sakaya Bunis, since your crime dinner way. First is an uncome back, what do I mean? Bandes is in Husu Genoa. When there was some interest, I won't say any grace, you wait to go. First, grass on me.
2: No,
4: Bachelor, that be
2: the name, yes,
1: the child.
4: In Bachelor, never catch an answer on Tran Ombra. Mr. Oba, Bachelor, no better.
2: Não foi um mushi, pra
4: Bachelora.
2: Não um mushi,
4: Bachelor and Mushi.
2: Oh, but this is for us.
4: Bachelor said, Nipa, then by Pro, who here?
2: Yeah.
4: Baby Magna, or then by first.
2: Okay. But the scene is Sakaya Bunis.
4: Bachelor Sakaya Bunis, since your crime dinner way. First is an uncome back, what do I mean? Bandes is in Husu Genoa. When there was some interest, I won't say any grace, you wait to go. First, grass on me.
2: No,
4: Bachelor, that be
2: the name, yes, pa.
0: So what? But when the chairman was first in the crowd, the two were on who? Hey, any chairman? The other guy said, "No, no, no, no, no, no, no, no, no, no, no, no, no, no, no, no, no, no, no, no, no, no, no, no, no, no, no, no, no, no, no, no, no, no, no, no, no, no, no, no, no, no, no, no, no, no, no, no, no, no, no, no, no, no, no, no, no, no, no, no, no, no, no, no, no, no, no, no, no, no, no, no, no, Echre, Nimi Abaku say, ah, me no na Nigeria drew a sumasuo, Doctor Sumas, name no Kosiano, Annie a Gigi a drew on home. I'm why, but when your doctor be a friend, EY Edu, Doctor EY Edu, and Sanchani Doctor, Mamusa and Sanchani and Nana Sokwa, me want from you, Tabia Conho, and watch in a papa, and a papa is here day, on the Subai, on the Subai, now what you mean, no one knows in a near Efurano, no one so after the attack. Musanza papa and the crescent was winning at it. Osa, the boss and coming out proud to a no, young Connie and could tear one also. On also, you could be a dancing chair now on also by you. You tear you on also by on also by Kaye, you could tear.
2: Now, who me? Mm-hmm. Since
5: mm-hmm. You were tired, Chloe, she was sitting in the pussy. So, Chloe, you back us here.
2: The first thing I know, Oba, no, who me cry.
5: Let me, since you were tired, Chloe, who said you blew.
2: Ampa. And you know what you say? Color, you're there painting her no see a grandpa.
5: And now, no, by any
2: means. No,
5: we agree.
2: Now, where's your color being?
5: White.
2: And now,
5: we agree.
2: Oh, fine. This is will be it.
1: In she right,
2: and you put no one who's won't move here. I didn't have a catching in the panel.
5: I'm catching the cross one more day, and so, baby, doctor.
2: Say, no, and you put no one's womb here. I didn't have a catching in the panel.
5: I'm catching the cross one more day, and so, baby, doctor.
0: So, what's it? I feel you're not going to get a chimney nipper bang. What's the most of all your departures? What's my pa? Call away a white. Call away a green. Doctor, Yanislao, many no abbey. Abusia, Jimmy number. 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Now, I know I would team not to choke minimum how. 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
0: A pamne a genetuo. No many a home bonnace said dear.
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1: Jesus Christ, hallelujah. I feel for our point of contact, hallelujah. Betima affair so, betima for communion wine, betima for oil, hallelujah. Betima for sa and kratano, betima for application letter. No, I dear beer of person with your point of contact, hallelujah. Say, oh, nipana, osre and wafino, and so be a basic one of betima bonny day of the picture, actually deem a radinian coupon on namsa empire boys who are officer musro. Divine access or so acquire obiebie extra ne mano erade nyankopon asa wo pagya this point of contact ne erade nyankopon be bokwa to bebie ekwan nie na waya wo honsenchene ama wadanse die abra wo pagya 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